tsunami heading toward some American beaches, mostly Californian beaches. We'll talk about it. Crazy real world headline. Big sewage issue heading to those beaches this summer. Coming up this weekend, Mother's Day Sunday. Simply Sisters bringing Kat and Kuehu live to New Hope Hilo. Shop gifts from mom, from craft makers in the marketplace, or grab something delicious from all of food vendors via new and the launch of Kimo Miller's Fried Rice Express and so much more. I'm excited for this event for Mother's Day at New Hope Hilo. Come and join us 7 a.m. till 12 noon at 840 Kupulau Road in Hilo. Always a great event. Come bring mom this weekend. We got more Feel Good Island music. We'll be right back. Ehukai and Kalapana right after this.

Lunchtime at Calabash here. Hawaii Kane Jambalaya Medley. Coming up, we got your crazy real-world headline. Bad news for California. Listen to this now. Quote-unquote, there is a poo.

0: right after this.
1: Let us be clear. We are in a housing crisis.
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of our news. Here's the latest from the newsroom. A follow-up round of environmental sampling in areas impacted by the Kona low storms shows a general decrease in concentrations of environmental pathogens associated with the event. Overall downward trends from initial measurements suggest the environment is recovering and naturally reducing the presence of storm-related pathogens. Despite these encouraging trends, existing health precautions should continue to be followed in areas affected by flooding. The public, including children, should avoid contact with standing water, mud, and wet soil. Pets should be kept from drinking stagnant or potentially contaminated water. If a pet develops signs such as vomiting, decreased appetite, lethargy, muscle soreness, or yellowing of the skin, gums, or eyes, seek veterinary care as soon as possible. The Department of Land and Natural Resources is investigating an incident in Lahaina where a man allegedly threw an object at a Hawaiian monk seal. A suspect was detained but not charged. The case has been referred to the National Oceanic and Atmospheric Administration for further action under federal marine protection laws. The department urges the public to follow viewing guidelines, maintaining safe distances, and report violations to protect both people and endangered monk seals. Oceanwide Expeditions has revealed that 30 passengers disembarked from its cruise ship hit by a hantavirus outbreak. On April 24th, they left the ship on the remote island of St. Helena nearly 2 weeks after the first passenger died. The company had previously said that a Dutch man's body was removed there and that his wife also disembarked. She later died in South Africa. Authorities across four continents are tracing contacts of passengers who left the ship. Three passengers have died in the outbreak and several others are sick. Argentina's health ministry tells AP that a team of investigators has yet to leave for the southern town they suspect is where a Dutch couple contracted the virus while on a bird-watching trip. Iran has created a government agency to control and tax vessels passing through the Strait of Hormuz. That's according to the shipping data company Lloyd's List Intelligence, which reported the move today. The Iranian effort to formalize control over the channel raised new concerns about international shipping as hundreds of commercial ships remain bottled up in the Persian Gulf, unable to reach the open sea. A spokesperson for Iran's foreign ministry said officials in Tehran are reviewing messages from Pakistan, which is mediating peace proposals between the Islamic Republic with the U.S. The State Department will begin revoking the U.S. passports of thousands of parents who owe a significant amount of unpaid child support. The department told the Associated Press today that the revocations would begin Friday and be focused on those who owe $100,000 or more. That would apply to about 2,700 American passport holders. The revocation program, plans for which were reported by the AP in February, soon will be greatly expanded to cover parents who owe more than $2,500 in unpaid child support. That's the threshold set by a little enforced 1996 law. And finally, the NCAA will expand its March Madness tournaments by 8 teams each next season. It will add more early round games in the first week without altering the overall format. The new 76-team brackets for men and women will feature 12 games involving 24 teams. The winners will join the main 64-team bracket starting Thursday for men and Friday for women. Most new slots are expected to go to power conference teams. Taking a look at your weather.

0: 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We got going on in East Hawaii, mix of sun and clouds today. Trades 10 to 15 miles per hour. Some clouds tonight, light and variable winds, lows near 60. 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

Pacello, the Hana Jam. We are KWXX. Coming up, crazy real world headline a little bit later. 150 full story next hour. This time next hour, all brought to you by Kododa Liquor. There's a poo-nami, like tsunami, but we're talking poo. Like, you know, hey, poo-nami heading towards some American beaches, mostly California beaches. We'll talk about it. Coming up, crazy real world headline all this time next hour. Got a big question for you. 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
1: Happy Aloha Throwback Thursday, Kako. Aloha Friday Eve with Kat and Kuehu as we say congrats to our Akamai winners of the morning, Kelly and Chata and Wayne Iona. 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That's so they don't get stiff neck. Talk about the OG power nappas. Getting you closer to Aloha Friday and the upcoming Mother's Day weekend. 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
3: 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To My Roots Tour, Saturday, June 13th at Ho'olulu Complex. 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

Kanaka Fire and Prado Hoods there. We are KWXX Morning Sun. Later, crazy real world headline. There's a poo-nami, like tsunami, but with poo, heading toward some American beaches. We'll talk about it. Mostly California beaches. All this hour, crazy real world headline brought to you by Kubota Liquor. More Feel Good Island music continues on UHEA on KW.

0: I'm Pohaku House on the Hill. We are KWXX today, last and final day, all for our Foodie Fridays week number three. Want to congratulate week number two winner, Kelly Subika. Kelly scored that $150 gift certificate from Hilo's award-winning Cafe Pesto. 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And, well, tomorrow's big winner going to score a $150 gift card from Ola Brew Hilo. 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We are KWXX. Risen and JKP Maui right after this.
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1: In the newsroom, I'm Ko'ohu James. Hawaii police are warning the public about a scam involving people posing as Department of Water Supply employees. Earlier this week, a 65-year-old Kapa'au woman reported that two men in an unmarked vehicle came to her home, claimed she owed a past due water bill, and failed to provide identification before leaving. Police say DWS employees never collect payments door-to-door. They drive marked vehicles and always carry official ID. And Oceanwide Expeditions have revealed that 30 passengers disembarked from its cruise ship hit by a hantavirus outbreak on April 24th. They left the ship on the remote island of St. Helena nearly 2 weeks after the first passenger died. The company had previously said that a Dutch man's body was removed there and that his wife also disembarked. She later died in South Africa. Authorities across four continents are tracing contacts of passengers who left the ship. Three passengers have died in the outbreak and several others are sick. Argentina's health ministry tells the Associated Press that a team of investigators has yet to leave for the southern town they suspect is where a Dutch couple contracted the virus. In the newsroom, I'm Ko'ohu James.
0: Taking a look at your forecast for tonight, you can find it at KWXX.com. In West Hawaii, partly cloudy, trades 5 to 10, lows near 73. All in East Hawaii, all tonight, some clouds expected. Light and variable winds and lows near 66 degrees. 84 fair skies in Kailua Kona and 81 degrees fair skies in Hilo. 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Excludes the Poston Han Dynasty collection. Be sure to say hi to my sister Crystal there over at Bob's Jewelers. As we get you back to more feel-good island music, The Green on KWXX.

Catch a fire, seriously. We are KWXX. I'm your midday guy, G Cruz, getting ready for Tomoa back on Hawaii Island. And you got West and East shows. It's all with BAM Project. It's his Das Hau tour. It's going to be at the Outrigger Corner Resort and Spa Ballroom July 11th, Saturday. July 25th at the Grand Aniloa Crown Room. 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We'll be right back. Valley Boys and Amy Hanaili'i, along with your crazy real world headline after this.

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0: Rebel Soldiers, Mike from Rebel Soldiers there, and Amy Hanaili, all with Everybody Plays the Fool. 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There's a poo-nami, like tsunami with poo instead, though, heading towards some American beaches. This is not the news you want to see heading into summer. Beaches along the Coronado and Silver Strand shorelines near San Diego have been repeatedly closed this spring due to sewage contamination flowing north from the Tijuana River in Mexico. San Diego County's Department of Environmental Health and Quality has issued multiple closures and advisories stretching from the international border all the way through Silver Strand and Coronado after sewage contaminated runoff entered the Tijuana estuary and pushed into ocean waters. Some closures were briefly lifted after water quality samples met state standards, only to be reissued when contamination returned. Advisories also remain in effect at several other San Diego beaches, including La Jolla's Children's Pool and Ocean Beach Dog Beach. The Tijuana sewage crisis has caused recurring beach closures and air quality problems in the South Bay for decades. An expansion of the South Bay International Wastewater Treatment Plant, designed to double capacity, is currently underway. Until then, swimmers and surfers might want to pick other spots for sure. Crazy real-world headline. There's a poo-nami heading towards some American beaches there in California. Kodora Liquor, crazy real-world headline sponsor here. Make mom feel celebrated this Mother's Day with her favorite wine or bubbly from Kodora Liquor. Mahalo to all the moms from the staff at Kodora Liquor. Hilo's home to the best selection of wines and spirits. We'll be right back. Opihi Pickers and Leva right after this.
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4: Aloha, this is Stan Lawrence from Orchid Land Surf Shop reporting from Hilo Bay with a Doc Hine KWXX Island-Wide Surf Update for this Thursday, May 7th. And currently we've got northeast trades at 10 to 15 knots. Surf here on the northeast shore is 2 to 3 feet. Beach breaks and points up Hamakua and North Kohala, 2 to 4 feet. The northwest is flat. Southwest, 1 to 2 with occasional 3-footer. And the southeast shore, 2 to 4 feet. A 0.2 low tide was at 11:30 this morning. A 2.0 high tide, 7:54 this evening. Your sunset, 6:46. Tomorrow sunrise, 5:48 a.m. And Orchid Land Surf is open today till 5 p.m. Have a great Thursday. 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